0: Hi, Holmesy and Gemma here on our next show, The Wash Up from State of Origin.
1: Go the Blues. Yeah. I put you head-to-head with Holmesy in an ad break challenge.
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1: 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Yeah. I put you head-to-head with Holmesy in an ad break challenge.
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0: Seinfeld ad break challenge. Well, I've got a tax time top five.
1: Oh, no. And we'll be chatting to Tom Starling later on.
0: All that and some great forever classics for this Thursday. It's 24 to 6. Good morning.

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That's the end of our first 30-minute music marathon. Tears for Fears and Shout. G'day, Rob Duckworth this morning. Holmesy and Chad.